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1: 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I went to Chinese school.
2: 我的红人娘是赵协敏，我翻了我的屯喊做林鹏雷。
3: Because being fourth generation, we don't speak the language, and we are losing our ties as our elders pass away.
4: All the stuff your parents talked about, but you don't really understand until you actually see it yourself.
5: They would say, oh, we're going to go back to your village, or you're going to go back to your village, but I've never been there before, so how can you go back? You know? So it's a very strange feeling to think, you know, I go back to some place I've never been.
6: Because we feel like something is missing, but we don't know what. We know we have Chinese, but what does that mean as far as your identity, and your life? It's very important to understand where you came from and what your background is and what your history is.

0: 書法家描啊，慢慢慢慢一個一個字係乜嘢咧？咁樣興學育才，勤遠戒，即係佢係想喺呢間嘢咧係俾後代嘅，即係攞嚟做教育嘅。在花種足，顯如閒。即係我哋得閒咧，種下花草啦咁樣。所以呢一個咧，就係佢想翻嚟呢個退休嘅時候一個心願嚟嘅。但係我哋從保育嘅角度嚟講，我好希望記錄滄桑嘅痕跡，但係我又係真係好想整翻個字落去喎。咁所以咧，我哋嘅方法咧就係咁樣啦。即係喺個對面咧就整翻副對聯，咁咧就個個都識睇啦。真是字嚟噶啦！因為以前有相片，所以知道佢係有兩條咁樣嘅鰻魚，所以去買呢兩條鰻魚裝翻上去。其他嗰啲都係原裝嘅。
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2: Well, in 2015, the deeds were in my grandfather's name, but、I had to try to prove that I was his granddaughter.I had to try to prove that everyone in my family was related to my grandfather and that everyone agreed that I could represent them. So much documentation, trying to meet all the legal requirements in so many different countries. There was never step one, step two, step three, step four, never like that. It was always, well, try this, it might work. That doesn't work. Well, maybe we can do this.It's a very tortuous process. I experienced this for 10 years.
0: 遗产它不是独立存在的，它是在一个社区当中，这些人是来自于不同的群体，他们有不同的声音，他们对于遗产有不同的看法，这是非常难的，所以我们采取的方法就叫做社区营。

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6: This is meant to be a cultural exchange center. It draws my family together, but it's much bigger than my family, because finding out about my own roots has been so important to me. So I want other people to have that experience also, other overseas Chinese.
7: 遗产它是一个纽带，重建他跟他的祖籍地之间的关系。林小姐回来这里，她可以看到我们的志愿者啊，村民又记得她爸爸，记得她爷爷，所以让她看到了是一个全方位的家乡社会，就等于是重新燃点了他们对于家乡的期待，对于这个地方的归属感和自豪感。
8: Many nice things. Traditional paper cutting.Guangdong people are so wonderful. They're so warm and friendly.
6: We just have a moment of recognition, even though we didn't meet and we're so far away. They've been looking for me and I've been looking for them. As soon as we saw each other, we immediately have something in common. So I think this is part of the meaning of home.
0: 热闹如初的德寻林公祠守候着回家的人，而在大洋彼岸的美国，林爱莹又把塘边里的故事与家族成员分享，如同当年漂洋过海的家书一样。每一位努力续写侨乡故事的人都有一个共同的期盼，即使在几代人以后，他们的面容已改，乡音不在，但依然能在心中继任着一个无比亲切的地方，隔山跨海，念念不忘。